Please do not be alarmed. Remain calm. Do not attempt to leave the dance floor. The DJ booth is conducting a troubleshoot test of the entire system. Somehow, while the party was in progress, an unidentified frequency has been existing in the system for some time. And

I've been playing this new Tiësto collaboration with the saxophonist Khaled Arredondo in my sets for a while now. And we even did it together live at EDC Las Vegas a couple of weeks ago. And the track is out now. You just heard Echo Sax Finale by Tiësto and Khaled Arredondo. I got some great music for you coming up from Kiki, Adiantique, Serpa and Devereaux and Nova Blue. But first, Lawton and Transmaster Krause.

Goosebumps. Before that, Center Court, The Star and Jukes on You, Closer. And last week I played in London at Silverworks Island. And one of the tracks I played over there was, of course, Faithless Insomnia in a Disclosure 2025 edit at the crowd went berserk. So here it is again, Faithless Insomnia in a Disclosure 2025 edit.

convey. Make my way to the refrigerator. One dry potato inside, no lie, not even bread. Jam, when the light above my head went bam. I can't see, something's all over me. Greasy insomnia, please release me and let me dream about making mad love.

That was Swim and JJJ and DJ Heartstring, Into Me. Before that, Giuseppe Ottaviani and Billy Gillis, Doves, and Ocean, I Want Your Love. And this is Adriatique and Reese from the Sticks, Coming Home. This is Tiësto, and you're listening to Prismatic.

Chris Maddock in the mix with Tiësto. And you just heard 909 Racing Team and DJ Melvin. Lois. Before that, Lilda Blue, Weekend Cinderella, and Kara OK, Floating in the 3 Mix. And Jevis, Infinity. And this is Dexon and Sarah DeWarren, Fixin'.

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2: 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It's already time for the last track for tonight. We're closing out with Sierra Chin, Mami Chula.

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